0: laughing up at us from hell.
1: What? What does it say?
0: It's the worst.
2: But who got the beach house?
0: He's having it turned into a f***ing cat sanctuary.
3: What? Cats don't even like the beach.
1: What about the rest of the assets? I flew all the way here from Ibiza!
3: To my children, I leave 13 cents.
1: No! Wait, you guys. There's probably a secret encoded message that means something else.
0: Yeah, that's what Mom would always do. P.S. There's no secret encoded message that means something else. Love, Taylor.
2: Okay. Great, well, good job, Chad. You finally pushed it too far.
1: What are you implying by that?
0: I think she's implying that you haven't hesitated to trade on Mom's name.
1: Excuse me?
2: And do you not remember your book, Growing at Swift?
0: And your stupid podcast, Life Comes at You Swiftly, which I'm pretty sure you're recording for on your phone right now. Chad, come on! Okay, well, why don't you go cry about it at the country club that you name-dropped Mom to get into, Preston? And Kimber, you're literally wearing her clothes right now.
2: No, I'm not.
0: That's from Fearless Tour 2009.
2: Okay, well, you know what? We were very, very close. I miss her.
0: They were so close.
1: Okay, I'm just gonna say it. I think she killed her.
0: You've gone too far!
1: Okay, Kimber was the last one with her! She didn't fall off that balcony! She was pushed!
0: No!

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We need a lot of love to walk through this life. And we all need a hero sometimes. There's heroes all around us in unassuming places. But you might find that you can be your own hero, even if you feel broken inside.

0: Hello?
1: Yo!
0: Where you at?
1: Mia, I just got to the party!
0: Okay, they're about to play the song.
1: Yeah, okay, coming.
0: Alright.

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Is someone supposed to catch you? Or do you catch yourself? There will be something worth falling for.

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Just do it, whatever it is. 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

lebih sering di luar rumah karena merasa suasana rumah terlalu tegang. 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I just signed a new record deal. They said I'ma get a new car and a big house on the hill. They said I'ma shine like a star, go far, get lost in the field. Pay the cost to be the boss and I will. 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

0: vidim.
1: Alright, everyone. 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I just want to say to each and every one of you, amazing, amazing job. You really brought this vision to life. It's better than I could have ever imagined. Thank you. And give it up for Angel. All right. Now everybody, go get cleaned up. You look gross.